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I know you love me, you just don't trust me. You need to understand me, but you love me when I call you.

this girl came up to me. She wanted a photo. She asked me, which one is your best side? 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